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Frisco is growing fast, and the future of our city needs experienced leadership. 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
0: 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And now we move on to one of India's most beloved names, Govinda, another name for Lord Krishna, associated always with joy, with music, celebration, and little musti.

great Zumba track, Jimmy Jimmy, the remix version. And from there, taking you to a beautiful remix of a song with a very popular couple of the yesteryears. Bahut hi pyara geet hai.

0: John. This title is one of the coolest identities ever to be made in Bollywood. And talking about Bollywood, well, if you're a fan of Bollywood music, you want to be sure to hear this well. So, dhyan se sunega. All you Bollywood fans in Dallas want to tell you that your playlist is about to come alive. Vishal and Shekhar, the duo behind some of Bollywood's biggest super hits, are bringing the Super Hit Tour to Dallas. And this is happening on Sunday, July 12th. और ये होगा कर्टिस कलवेल सेंटर में जो कि गार्लैंड में है. टिकटें उपलब्ध करने के लिए लॉग ऑन टू kashpatelproductions.com बिकॉज यू वांट टू बी देयर टू हैव अ लॉट ऑफ फन विद ग्रेट म्यूजिक बाय विशाल शेखर.
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0: 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Aap mujhe call karke bataen ki ye gana kis film se hai. 972-235-5555 is the number to the studio.
2: Ho khad vich dang khad ke

0: Taken from the film Animal, this was Arjun Valley. And talking about warriors, this next name isn't just a person. It's a title of someone who is a master of his craft, a force to be reckoned with, and commands respect the moment this name is taken.
1: Ladies and gentlemen, you are not ready for this.

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1: But I bop, I'm a saint. They call me a bad man. That's a fucking good thing. Mama said swing back when another man swings. So I make my mama proud when they make the hit.
2: All right, that's Dhurandhar. And I want to tell you before I leave the studio that you want to be a part of this. It is going to be a fun day. It's called World Music Day. Friends, Phanisha is celebrating World Music Day because every moment has a song. Every mood has a melody. Whether it is romance or it is a heartbreak, a wedding anthem or a party favorite, we want to know your top picks. So kya karenge hum? Well, 15 tarikh tak ye on hai. You're going to fill out a Google form, or rather our Google form, and nominate your favorite songs across different music categories. Phanisha will select the most loved songs from each genre and the songs that have become the heartbeat of millions. 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
2: 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The name Ram needs to be featured in that. Let me know at 972-235-5555.

Welcome to Ramji from Prem to Rahul, Raj to Aman, and many more. Today, we discovered how some names become more than just names. They become emotions. Kuch yaadein hain unke saath judi hui, and iconic Bollywood characters that we carry with us through the years. Ummeed karti hoon ki aaj ke is musical journey mein aap thoda muskuraye. 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

Well, that was taken from the movie Jab Tak Hai Jaan. Are you here? I'm going to play your song next. Yes, लेकिन उसके पहले आपको बताना चाहूंगी टेक्सास प्राइमरी केयर के बारे में. जी हाँ, 13 साल से टेक्सास प्राइमरी केयर क्लिनिक हैज प्राउडली केयर्ड फॉर आर कम्युनिटी एंड नाउ growing with a brand new name and a second Frisco location, introducing Leonoxi Medical. जी हाँ, Texas Primary Care का ये दूसरा नाम है, दूसरी location पर Frisco में, and that's Leonoxi Medical, founded by Dr. Mandeep Acharya. 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

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Tandoori Flame Restaurant is located in Garland.

taken from the movie Chandini. That was Mithwa. Mayank, thank you so much for tuning in, and I'll be playing your song request next. Well, it's always fun talking to you all and playing some melodious songs along the way. It's time for me to say bye-bye, but aap kahin jayega nahi. Do stay tuned in to 104.9 FM Fun Asia Radio, as yahan hamare shows aapko entertain karte rahenge. Coming up next is Neelam. मैं मिलूंगी आपको कल सुबह 9 बजे. जी हाँ, 9 से 12 होगा कल मेरा और आपका साथ only on Just Chill, जहां करेंगे हम, as the name suggests, Just Chill. बल तब तक के लिए हंसते रहिए, मुस्कुराते रहिए, अपना और अपनों का ख्याल रखिएगा. This is Madhulika signing off.

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1: Thank you, Neelamji.
0: 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Thank you. 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

A very good afternoon to all the listeners. You are tuning in to the Real Estate and Mortgage Hour brought to you by Dream Home, a division of Brazos National Bank, an equal housing lender. We bring you this show every Saturday between 2 p.m. and 3 p.m. The whole and sole purpose of this show is to keep the community updated with what's happening in the mortgage world, the do's and don'ts when you're applying for a home loan. Listeners, this week, the rates have been all over the place. The good news is at least it's the beginning of the summer vacation. We are seeing influx of home buyers. So that's definitely a good news. Where we are seeing some activities where contracts are being written, builders are getting aggressive, sellers are being motivated. So definitely there is some activity on the residential side. Commercial sides, we are seeing a lot of construction loans out there, land acquisition, so that's definitely a good sign. Now, listeners, what I want to talk about specifically is the pre-qualification process, the grant that will be available on July 1st. We have already started getting queries for the grant, which is a very good sign. Why I say it's a good sign that borrowers are becoming aware of the grant. They want to be prepared for the grant. In fact, we had a couple of borrowers just yesterday who are like actively applying for the grant. They want to make sure they are ready by July 1st. They have the property finalized. So what are the requirements for the grant? We are going to talk about today the requirements for the grant, the pre-approval process, overall the pre-approval process. And of course, the cash out loan. We've seen these three topics. I've seen last week, I saw a constant inquiry for first-time home buyers, pre-approval process, the grant, and cash-out loans. So I want to try to cover these three topics in the next 15 minutes. So first things

is the grant and cash out loans. So I want to try to cover these three topics in the next 15 minutes. So first things first, pre-approval. Why is it so important, especially if you're a first-time home buyer? I feel the pre-approval process, if you're a first-time home buyer, is very important, because as a buyer, as a borrower, when you step into the market to start shopping for a home loan, you've already done your homework once you go through the pre-approval process. Meaning, we have made sure as a lender, we've checked your credit, we've checked your income, and then we have discussed the monies that you need at the time of closing. Because at the time of closing, you don't only need your down payment, but then you need your closing cost and escrows. And there are creative ways to get your seller or the lender to pay for the closing cost and some of the escrows. But down payment, definitely, if you are buying a primary residence, either it has to be a gift from your family member or your own funds. Down payment, or you can get down payment assistance, which we are going to talk in the next few minutes. So when you come to the office, or when you call us or set up a Zoom appointment, we discuss with you. First, we review your credit. We review your debt to income ratio, meaning we check your credit, income, and then we discuss your down payment. It goes in this order. The most important requirement is your credit. And again, to clarify, regardless whether you're putting 25, 30% down, unless you want to go to a hard money lender, credit is the most important factor when you're applying for a home loan. Then it's your income, because based on your income, we calculate your debt to income ratio, because that's important again to qualify. And then we talk about how are you going to get the funds available, monies available for the down payment. Now, the best option is the grant, if you don't have the monies. So what are the requirements for the grant? Three basic requirements. You have to be a first-time home buyer, or you or your spouse should not have owned a home in the last 3 years. You have to be buying a primary residence for the grant. This is just, listeners, this is just the requirements for the grant. And the third, this is where I need 100% of your attention. The third important factor is the household income. A lot of people get confused. We are not just looking at borrower's income. We are looking to the household income. We will calculate the household income. Even the other members of your living in your home are not going to apply for the loan. For the grant, they will make you fill out an affidavit that what is the income of the other members living in your house. So collectively, household income has to be less than the median income of the county you're buying a house in, that you're trying to buy the house in. So these three important factors. The criteria is first-time home buyer, it has to be your primary residence, and the household income should be less than the median income of the county you're buying the house in. And the good news is, if you qualify, and all this is pretty transparent, you know, it's not that Hussein at Dream Home can pull some strings and, okay, this guy can get a grant, this guy cannot, won't get a grant. This is my friend, he'll get a grant. I don't like this guy, so I won't.

0: approve his grant. I don't control that. If you fix into, if we can check mark all the boxes and you qualify, you'll get the grant up to $25,000. Now the good news is we have still 24 days to find a house, apply a loan, get you ready for the grant, because every quarter we run out of those funds by the 12th or the 15th of the month. I think January we ran out of the funds by the 12th or the 13th. April we ran out of those funds around the 15th or the 17th. We hardly had any money left after the 12th or the 13th. I think it was less than $300,000 left after the 12th. I was just checking it for some other borrowers this last week. So by April 12th, we had less than $300,000 left. So for it, the grant is first come, first basis. And all this is pretty transparent. Once you apply for the grant, we can let you know, hey, this is the reason you qualified, this is the reason you didn't qualify. Pretty simple. So listeners, if you're a family of four, household income is less than 76 to 78,000, Dallas County, Collin County, I think Tarrant County is around 72 to 74,000. And you're trying to buy a house for around $200,000, $250,000, it's going to be your primary residence. You are a first-time home buyer. Now, don't come and tell me that, hey, I'm buying it for my kid, so he's going to be a first-time home buyer, and I'm going to co-sign for him. For these programs, you cannot be a co-signer. You have to be a first-time home buyer. So if your son or daughter can qualify by herself or himself, you can get this grant and use it for down payment and closing cost. So right now, if you think you fit into that box, your household income is median, less than the median income of the county, you can Google it right now and check it out. And then you're a first-time home buyer and you're buying a primary residence. Call me. We can definitely get you ready. But the most important thing is you'll have to finalize the house latest by third week of June. So we can have your loan approved by 30th of June. 1st of July, we can submit your application for the grant. And listeners, if you have any questions, you can call me after the show at 972-245-5626. That's 972-245-5626. Or you can email me. The best way to contact us is also to get the quickest response, I would tell you guys, is info@dreamhomemortgage.com. Now, listeners, we talked about first-time home buyers. We talked about the grant. Now, two other programs I want to talk about is the programs for self-employed borrowers. If you are self-employed and your tax returns don't justify your actual income, I'm going to repeat this. If your tax returns don't justify your actual income, we have programs where we can qualify you based on your bank statements. So we disregard your tax returns completely and we will qualify you based on your bank statements. So this is a great program for self-employed borrowers. Even based on this bank statement program, you can get a cash out on your primary residence. Till last year, most of the banks were not allowing cash out for the bank statement programs. But now they are. So if you are planning to get refinancing done or even cash out done, the bank statement program is a great option for self-employed borrowers. If you are planning to buy an investment property or you want to refinance on your investment property. You are retired, or you have multiple investment properties and you want to get cash out. We have a program similar to a no-doc program. As long as that property is it's occupied by your tenant, it's rented out, someone is living there, we can get cash out for you. So the beauty is, you don't have to provide your tax returns. You don't have to give any income documentation. And this is not for self-employed borrowers. This is for investors who are trying to get cash out, who are retired, or who have lost their job, or their income has dropped drastically. Household income has dropped. Husband has lost his job, or wife has lost her job. But you have multiple rental properties, and you want to get cash out. Now, I feel any of you guys who are on any kind of EAD card or H-1B and have equity in your house, think about getting cash out. And again, this is no scare tactic or taking advantage of the situation. This is the sign of the time, guys. Have cash in your hand rather than have equity in your property. This is my personal opinion. The current situation, based on that, I would encourage you guys to get cash out, especially those of you who have 40, 50, 60% equity in your house and are on H-1B or EAD card or E-2 visa or any kind of non-permanent status. I would strongly suggest you to think about getting a cash out. Now, those of you who own a home, who have $250,000, $300,000 equity in your house, but every month you are stressing out on which payment to make, which payment not to make. You are juggling between making payments. Oh, 30th or 15th, I'm going to get my paycheck. I'm going to make this credit card minimum payment, that credit card minimum payment. I'll skip this car payment. I'll do it on the next paycheck. 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I'm running out of time, listeners, but if you all have any mortgage-related question, any financing question regarding real estate, commercial or residential, you want to get cash out, finance a land, office condo, shopping complex, you're constructing any commercial complexes, call us. 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

Hope you guys enjoyed this Persian, yani ke Farsi song by Mohsin Yeghani. And we are ready to move on to our next song. Again, phone lines are open. If you would like to request a South Asian regional language song, feel free to call 972-235-5555. Bas khayal rakhe ki hum har language ke sirf do hi gaane play kar paate hain during the segment.

0: What a lovely Malayalam love song. Thank you for tuning in to Boli Pyar Ki, जिसमें हम play करेंगे back to back regional languages के गाने सिर्फ और सिर्फ आपके मनोरंजन के लिए. 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
1: Okay, hi, my name is Kamlesh. They call me KK.
0: All right.
1: And okay, I just wanted to request us. It's a Marathi song. It was a viral song. It was recently released, but I mean, some time back. But I forgot which song was
0: shaky,
1: it.
0: Shaky. नहीं प्ले किया. आई बी हैप्पी टू प्ले दैट फॉर यू. और केके, आप हमें कहाँ से कॉल कर रहे
1: हैं?
0: Alright, no problem. Well, thank you so much for your call. और ये रहा आपका मराठी गाना. So far we played one Persian, one Malayalam, and this is our Marathi song.

0: the viral Marathi song Shaky Shaky. I'm sure you're shaking with it. This is Boli Pyar Ki. I'm your host Amreen Hasnat. 45 minutes past 3 on this 6th of June 2026. This part of our show brought to you by attorney Omar Khwaja, who is an expert when it comes to taking care of injury accident cases. Agar aap bhi aise kisi case mein involved hain and you want to make sure you win the case and get the compensation you deserve, attorney Omar Khwaja is the right person to win your case. And don't worry, he's not going to charge you anything unless and until he wins the case. 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Funisha Radio, you're on the air. Who is this? Hello?
1: Hello?
0: Ji, aap on air hain?
1: This is Rishita.
0: Ji, Rishita, boliye, kaun si language ka gana request karengi?
1: Gujarati.
0: Gujarati song, kya naam hai aapke Gujarati gaane ka?
1: Chandne Kaho, from Chal Bibi Lenge.
0: Chandne Kaho, Ajay, is it something like that?
1: Yeah, from the movie Chal Bibi Lenge.
0: Chal Jeevi Laiye. Okay, let me find it and play it for you. And aap kahan se call karenge hame?
1: I'm from Plano.
0: All right, thank you for your call. Ye raha aapka gana. Enjoy.

0: Shruti, Shruti, jante chau tumake chai. Thank you, Mariam and Sohail, for requesting such a sweet, sweet song. I really liked it. All right, chalte hai hamare next caller ki taraf. And again, I want to let you guys know there's at least a 5 to 10 minutes hold time because I do get a lot of calls during this segment. Let's see who's our next caller aur unne kaun si bhasha ka sunna hai gana. Fanisha Radio, aap on air hai, aapka naam? हेलो
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0: From Carrollton. All right. Thank you so much.
1: And
0: here is your song. All right, guys. Let's move on to this song. I guess a South African song. वैसे तो हम Asian गाने play कर रहे हैं, पर कोई बात नहीं. अगर हमारे Asian लोग वहाँ settled हैं और वहाँ का गाना सुनना चाहते हैं, then why not? 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

0: If I'm not mistaken, I believe this Nepali song is from the film Dui Rupaiya. 37 minutes past 4, you're listening to Boli Pyar Ki. I'm your host, Amreen Hasnat. I'll be entertaining you with regional language songs till 5 p.m. Fanisha Radio, aap on air hai, aapka naam?
1: Can you hear me?
0: Ji, I can. Aapka naam?
1: Sujoy here again.
0: Oh, okay.
1: And, I'm going to share something very, very personal. This is my first time I'm calling to any radio ever. Oh. When I was in India also, I never called radio. This is my first time. My wife told me just give a shot and ask for some songs and it worked. Oh, I loved it.
0: I am so glad. Aur aapko maza aaya. I know you were at the pool.
1: Yeah, absolutely. Right? And we're enjoying. Pada party.
0: Awesome. Awesome. Khub khushi alam shune. Thank you so much.
1: Bangla gaan ki over hoye gache.
0: Duita bangla gaan hoye gache. So we have to be
1: All
0: fair.
1: Right.
0: Thik ache?
1: No
0: Thank
1: problem.
0: You so much.
1: Can we play a Sri Lankan song? Mani ke mage hite.
0: Okay, I can do that for you in just a bit.
1: All
0: okay.
1: Right, let's do it.
0: Thank you for your call. All right. And for now, let's move on to a Punjabi track.

0: is Ghode Chitte Kudiyan Brown Gadiyan Kaliyan Ni. I hope you guys enjoyed that song. That was Karan Aujla as well as Aminder Singh. Let's see who's our next caller aur unhe kaun si bhasha ka sunna hai gana. Funisha Radio, you're on the air. Who is this?
1: Hi. I'm Shikshana Ranabas.
0: Ji, boliye kaun si language ka gana request karengi?
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0: Bunne, okay, I think I got it. I will play that for you. Looks like a fun song. I think I'm going to enjoy it. Where are you calling us from?
1: I want to listen that one song.
0: No, no, I know. But which town are you calling us from? Irving?
1: I'm calling from the Arlington.
0: Arlington. All right. Thank you for your call. Here is your Nepali song.

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Thank you for requesting this Nepali song. But I do want to mention ki ab mazid, as in we won't be able to take any further requests for Nepali or Bengali or Gujarati songs kyunki un languages ke do do gaane hum play kar chuke hain. Aiye ab chalte hain is Sri Lankan gaane ki taraf.

0: Hope you guys enjoyed that song. I'm sure you all remember the Hindi version of the same song. Moving on to our next caller, Phanisha Radio. Aap on air hain, aapka naam? Hello.
1: Hi, I'm Brinji. 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
0: Hi, Sapna. How are you?
1: Doing great. How are you?
0: I am doing well. Boliye, kaun si language ka gana request karengi?
1: How about Malayalam?
0: Malayalam, all right. I would be happy to play that for you. Aapke gaane ka kya naam hai?
1: It is Malare. M-A-L-A-R-E.
0: Malare. One word?
1: Yes.
0: All right. I will play that song for you. And where are you calling us from, Sapna?
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0: 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Thank you so much. 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

0: So that was Tama Tama Loge and what a beautiful song that is. Leke chata hu ka agle gaane ki aur we have a very cute listener on air with us. Who do we have on air with us? Can you hear me?
1: Yes.
2: I'm Kriyansh.
0: Kriyansh. Is it K or C?
2: Yes. It's a K.
0: It's a K. Nice. Kriyansh, how old are you, Kriyansh?
2: I'm 10. Today's my birthday.
0: Today, well, happy birthday from me and the listeners of Phonesia, from the entire team of Phonesia. Happy birthday. How old are you today?
2: 10 years old.
0: 10, oh wow, 10 years old, nice. And the schools are off, you're on summer mode, vacation. Yeah. What is happening this summer special for you on your birthday?
2: Yeah, today I went to the water park.
0: Oh, nice. Perfect day for a water park. Which one did you go to?
2: Hello?
0: Yes. Which one did you go to?
2: I went to Hawaiian Waters Garland.
0: Nice. You had fun. So I'm going to play a song for you on your happy birthday. Let me ask you a question. What is it that you wanted for your 10th double digit? You're entering the double digit. My goodness. You know what? I'll give you one secret if you want, just between you and me. Take your time and grow up slow.
2: So, like, what are you asking me again?
0: I'm giving you a tip. Don't believe all these big people saying, grow up fast. Grow up mein kuch rakha nahi hai. Take your time. Grow up slowly. Enjoy this phase of life. My goodness, 10 years. You're soon going to be in the teenager years. Have a great time with your family. What is it that you wanted for your birthday on the 10th birthday? Kya mila aapko? What was the best gift you got?
2: I wanted a bike. Like, it's not a bike, but it's like an electric bike. But instead, I got an electric scooter. That's enough for me, I guess.
0: Scooter is perfect. In fact, you know what? Scooter is perfect for 10 years of age. When we were 10, well, you know what? Let's not go there. When we were 10, kya hota tha hamare paas? But you got an electric scooter. Make sure you wear your safety gear. Make sure you wear your helmet and the elbow pads and stuff. Are you good with riding scooter?
2: Yeah, I'm pretty good.
0: If you're good with scooter, you'll be great with bike when you come of age to that level. But enjoy your scooter, enjoy your ride, and have a great time. Here comes a happy birthday song for you.
2: Okay, thank you.
1: And I just want to...